0: Stigma Radio.
1: I see the starlight through the clouds. Why won't anybody listen to me? 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Big star

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I'm

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Now I had, I thought about wreaking havoc on an opposition, kind of shocking, they want it static with precision. I'm automatic, quarterback, I ain't talking second, pack it up, I don't panic, batter up, who the best?

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1: Heart of the South London concrete jungle. There lives a strange creature. Beware. The South London lover boy.

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She treats you right, keeps you satisfied. It's Auto.

If there's a little more time, you see, time will bring peace. Time will bring love. I feel like preaching now.